watch you disappear. All this left is a ghost of you. Now we're torn, torn, torn apart. There's nothing we can do. Just let me go, we'll meet again soon.

0: Radio Emaus. W środku dnia.
1: Ladies and gents, turn up your sound system to the sound of Carlos Santana in the GMB. It's the product, ghetto and blues.